party people in this place. MCADE wants everybody to just get up out them seats. Seen? He wants you to just move up your body and cause a disturbance in this place. In other words, he wants you to just move your body. Seen? He just wants you to just, he wants you to just

Maximum distance from the sun, 94,537,000 miles. Minimum distance from the sun, 91,377,000 miles. Mean distance from the sun, 92,957,200 miles. Mean orbital velocity, 66,000 miles per hour. Orbital eccentricity, 0.017. Obliquity of the ecliptic, 23 degrees, 27 minutes, 8.26 seconds.

length of the tropical year, equinox to equinox, 365.24 days. Length of the sidereal year, fixed star to fixed star, 365.26 days. Length of the mean solar day, 24 hours, 3 minutes, 56.555 seconds in mean solar time. Length of the mean sidereal day, 23 hours, 56 minutes, 4.091 seconds in mean solar time. Mass, 6,600 million million million tons. Equatorial diameter, 7,927 miles. Polar diameter, 7,900 miles. Oblateness, 1/298. Density, 5.41. Mean surface gravitational acceleration of the rotating Earth, 32.174 feet per second per second. Escape velocity, 7 miles per second.

Albedo 0.39. Albedo 0.39. Albedo 0.39.

I need to have your love. I'm just addicted, and you're my drugs. You got my body in so much heat. Now let me

0: technosis, a state of mind, a rhythm. Technosis, a state of mind,
1: a techno beat,
0: a rhythm,
1: a state of beat,
0: the sound,
1: a state of being,
0: of original Detroit techno,
1: the sound of original Detroit techno.
0: So come take a journey through sight,
1: through sight and sound,
0: as we put you in a trance,
1: as we put you in a trance,
0: through our rhythm we call,
1: through our
0: technosis,
1: rhythm
0: we call technosis,
1: technosis,
0: technosis.

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Am I the only one? I must be insane. No one seems to care. No one seems to think.

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1: How can I live?
0: In a world.
1: In a world.
0: What to have.
1: What to have.
0: Seems to be more important.
1: Seems to be more important.
0: Than to be.

0: 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We control your imaging.
1: Do you like bass?

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He wanted her. He desired her. This was too much for the other side of Norman's personality. In a jealous frenzy, mother murdered her. 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Now that conflict is over. Mother has taken over Norman's mind. Perhaps for all time. 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

0: Technosis, a state of mind, a rhythm.
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0: a state of mind,
1: a techno beat,
0: a rhythm,
1: a state of beat,
0: the sound,
1: a state of being,
0: of original Detroit techno,
1: the sound
0: of original Detroit techno.
1: So come and
0: take a journey
1: through sight and sound
0: as we put you in a trance.
1: As we put you in a trance
0: through our rhythm we call
1: technosis.
0: We call
1: technosis.
0: Technosis.
1: Technosis.
2: Technosis.
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0: 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Does it bother you?
1: To whom?
0: To many people. To myself, for example.
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1: 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Feeling that the earth has its past, present, and future. But my music actually is reaching outwards.

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0: Kick it.

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The scoop up ran, I heard school. 1, 2, 3, then I seen a hop in the fence and it was ran on the trigger. 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

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There was a time when man did live in caves, as we all know. These people were known as cavemen, Neanderthal men, or troglodytes. What we're gonna do right here is go back, way back, back into time, when the only people that existed were troglodytes, cavemen, cave women, Neanderthal, troglodytes. Let's take the average caveman at home, listening to his

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